was you. It's you. At the end of it all, it was you. And at the end, it was you. At the end of it all, it was you. And at the end, it's you.

Tonight's soloists are Yo-Yo Ma and Robert McFadden performing the Musette by Johann Sebastian Bach. Please, yes. Can we get on with it? Thank you. Play it then, would you? Give me my note. Thank you. I appreciate that. 1, 2, 3.

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0: 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I reminisce. I reminisce. I reminisce. What you

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It's not that nothing went wrong. Some angry moments, of course, but just a few.

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I don't pop my cork for every man I see.

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How's about a few laughs, laughs? I could show you a good time. Let me show you a good time. The minute you walked in the joint,

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1: Sure, you know, you look kind of familiar.
0: Yeah, you do too. But I just wanted to know, do you know somebody named?
1: You know his name.
2: Oh yeah, definitely, I know his name.
0: But I just want to let you know that he's mine.

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And I want to be the only one who has reached the peak.

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There's a fairy tale we call free will. It was funny then,

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0: pajamas or night gown?
1: Night. I sleep only in two drops of French perfume.
0: Solo con due drops.